0: health and such like. And thou knowest, thou wert conceived and born in sin.
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1: Ha! 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

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Wish I might.

That he will shun a mother. Dismiss a mother. Discourage a mother. Whatsoever sights are detestable.

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Whosoever sent her out of this world with the pious intention of doing God service, not only does not sin, but gains merit. Change.

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Accept by my own word, by my own writing, or I shall die wrongfully accused.

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So here comes the drunk, the borracho. Are you ready? Thank you, three people. Are you ready? All right, let's do this. It sounds like this.

Yeah, thank you so much. Hey. I don't play this song very often. 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